0: We're switching to Troop H.
1: Stand for. Trooper clear.
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3: 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US 50 Northwest 1601. Tonight, eastbound 50 Northwest 1601. Non-emergency.
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0: And we're on the Broadway would be 113 to be on the west side.
1: It's plotting on the east side of Broadway, but that's just the CAD map.
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0: 680-year driver Joshua Underwood. He's valid Class F operator's license till November of 26 out of Cowgill. Nothing further.
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0: Okay, this is Megan Stakely.
1: Megan State, please respond. 25446 Monroe Road 581. Two motorcycles, two injuries. We do have EMS law enforcement en route. Please respond. 1723.
0: 10-4, is it an extended ETA? Are they blocking the roadway?
1: Affirmative. There is road blockage.
0: 10-4, should be clear.

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200. You respond to Bubba 2 North Main. 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

0: funeral on foot, just recently left her.
1: $200. Last time she saw her was 30 minutes to an hour ago. $200. She was wearing denim shorts and has brown hair. We're getting a better description.
0: Good for gather that and call that fire department. Let's get a good direction of travel where she could have gone and searched areas.

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0: just for all your units over there. You can advise them. They can disregard on stopping that subject at a Ray County. They called back, advised. The officer said, you can disregard on stopping that subject.
1: Attention, Brookfield Fire, Brookfield Fire. Brookfield PD is requesting you guys to meet up at the TV to help search for a 15-year-old female who ran off wearing brown shorts, correction, denim shorts, brown hair with a brown shirt. Left the house at 1202 North Main approximately 30 minutes to an hour ago. Time now, 1735 WGAV, have a nice.

0: 427-414. I'm still at the plant. 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
1: Copy. We just saw the kid's mom leave, like, looking for her. She was headed south on Main Street. We're going to contact her and see when the last area that's ours.

0: 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Do you remember what friend?
1: Five oh one will be contacting you with that information.
0: 5-0-1.

0: so the dog can possibly get a track on it.
1: Except for I'll holler at Patches, who is currently there, and I'll advise him.
0: Received. I've also contacted him 245. He's aware of the situation.
2: Special all units information. RP just called back. She found the juvenile at that address, Littleton North Main.

0: 10-3. I'm 23, residence. She's here.
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0: item, an initial K for K, date of birth 1974-12-20, Missouri, OLN, TTOM, 980-414-737, TTOM, 980-414-737, white female, Missouri.
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1: Edward. Hey,

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0: Cameron, it's going to be Bremer Co-op. Vehicle 680, mileage is 101.164, 101.164, 7.87 gallons.
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Tenley Central, that was the juvenile that was here. I mean, definitely not 30 to 40 years old. That's the exact clothing description of the juvenile that belongs to this resident. But he was just playing in the yard.

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1: Yeah.
0: D65 should be clear.

2491 Southeast 207th Street in Holt for a property damage call. The RP is a Troy Norton. He advised that the Clinton County Road and Bridge employees and vehicles tore up part of his property today while grading the roadway. He would like to file a report. His phone number is 816-377-3271. Requesting Retrooper respond and take the report, as it is Clinton County employees.

0: They stated, the caller said, Clinton County Road and Bridge employees and vehicles tore up his property while working on the roadway. And request we handle the report. His name and number is also in the CFS.
1: 10-4.
0: Trubage clear.

U.S. Central, you can show Medic 3 arrival at the hospital. 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

0: My deputy is inquiring whether or not you have a trooper available to assist with a open 911 line at 206 West Beach Street in Honeywell.
1: Temple, we'll check.

0: You can say go ahead, Mr. Shelby.
1: Shelby County officers in that rep for that 911 open line calling. Honeywell, was there any audio in the background or that contact anybody?
0: We received 3 phone calls from that number. We called back twice, still no response. We know who this phone line belongs to, however, they are not responding to any of our questions on the line.
1: For who is the subject?
2: Macon, Michael Hooper is who's on the caller ID. For when I put the phone number in, that's the call ID. I've tried several times. You hear rustling in the background on the first call or two. Still attempting to make contact.
1: Ten four, Hooper.

receivers for the Carrollton Fire Department, Station 1 and 2. Testing 8, 1, 2, 3, 4, 5, 10, 10, 18, 31.

Lincoln County EMS. Lincoln County EMS, I need you to respond to 18718 Bow Drive. The money is 18718 Bow Drive. The money is for a medical alarm sounding for an unknown aged female with back and leg issues. Time now 1834 WKU 700.

It was eastbound Highway 6 of Route O Ocean. I've got a silver Ram pickup, Iowa J1, a Lincoln Iota Z Zebra 441.

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1: On
0: 16 eastbound at Prairie Ridge, Missouri 28, Lincoln Henry 6, George 7 Union. Lincoln Henry 6, George 7 Union. It's going to be a silver and color GMC. I'll write times one.
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0: 6, George 7, Ed, excuse me, Lincoln Henry 6, George 7, Union, not on file. 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